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6: 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Ted's coming home early.
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am Hamburglar. 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
11: 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The odds of him going on to fascinate millions with his talent? 1 in 260,000. The odds of this born racer having 157 career top 10 finishes in NASCAR? 1 in 125 billion. But every driver seeks the pinnacle of their achievements. 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The odds of a child being diagnosed with autism? 1 in 68. 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
0: 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Born of Osiris with Miss May I, Convictions, and Downswing. 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
0: Yeah. 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

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What, are they going to bacon us to death? 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
8: A boy born in Joplin, Missouri was fascinated by anything with wheels and a motor. The odds of him going on to fascinate millions with his talent? 1 in 260,000. The odds of this born racer having 157 career top 10 finishes in NASCAR? 1 in 125 billion. But every driver seeks the pinnacle of their achievements. The odds of him winning both the Daytona 500 and the Brickyard 400 in the same year? 1 in 195 million. The odds of a child being diagnosed with autism? 1 in 68. 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

0: this November? Let's get some more kick-ass Bay Area metal over to Club LA. 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
0: 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Special guest Heathen and Boy. Oh, am I glad I don't have to clean up after this one. 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

Halloween this year falls on a Saturday? Oh, it's on. The 99 Rock Club LA Concert Series presents Matt.

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0: 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Born of Osiris, with Miss May I, Convictions, and Downswing. 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

0: hardcore from Michigan. 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
1: Rumors spreading around in that Texas town. 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You know what I'm talking about. 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

There comes a point in the workday when you know you're no longer going to be productive. Unfortunately, today it was at 9:30. 99 Rock. On the job. On the job.

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You're traveling east on Saturday at 10 a.m. How many songs do we got to play for you to get across the bridge? 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

0: 99 Rock, another keyword for Metallica in a whale's vagina in San Diego. Law, L-A-W, to 95819. And anywhere you're listening in the nation, streaming on the website, that number works. Law, L-A-W, text that to 95819. A trip in May, and you are in the pit inside that walkway. Yeah, you're one of those cool people. Pair of tickets for that. Law to 95819.
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0: ideas. 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
4: I don't need to hear anything from anybody. 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Play offense, not defense. If you play hard and you play the game right, nobody really gets on you. 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Just play the game one way. You hit a ball in the gap, run. Boom, coming in hot.
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0: on Mr. Floyd for you accepting cards from United States. Calling, are we reaching? See, he keeps hanging up. 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

0: 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A trip in May, and you are in the pit inside that walkway. 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
0: 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Born of Osiris with Miss May I, Convictions, and Downswing. 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
4: Hi, Susan. It's Terry. 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
3: 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Ted's coming home early.
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0: 99 Rock, another keyword for Metallica in a whale's vagina in San Diego. Law, L-A-W, to 95819. 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Law, L-A-W, text that to 95819. A trip in May, and you are in the pit inside that walkway. Yeah, you're one of those cool people. 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Law to 95819.
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0: Yeah. 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

0: 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These guys must have testosterone therapy or something. 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

bunch of 20-year-olds who make a lot more money than us are saying we have to be on social media and stuff. 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

Hamburglar. Halloween this year falls on a Saturday? Oh, it's on. The 99 Rock Club LA Concert Series presents

0: better than Sabbath tunes while dressed as your favorite McDonald's hero? 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

F yeah, mother effer, F. I like the people that Woodchuck. Good Chuck Wood. I like the people that go, I couldn't be on the radio. I cuss too much. Oh my God, you're that cool. You can't even control it. That truly is gangsta. You're kidding me. Today's Friday. I gotta get out my leather underwear. Is

0: Yo, I just had a good idea, if you have not done it yet. That little bit about Kevin McCall, what popped in my head was breaking the law. You could do a Kevin McCall.
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1: You, I would think you should know, but you may not. You may not. Cover that with some. It's not. The big news is not that Britney Spears married Kevin Federline on this date. It's something else. Dayseeker is new. Crawl Back to My Halloween Coffin, 99 Rock.

Station. Day Seeker, that is new. 99 Rock, your Gulf Coast Rock Station. On the day, the 18th, you should know. Come on, rock fan. Jimi Hendrix discovered deceased in his London flat. My girlfriend, Monica Daneman, only one to witness his final hour. Listen to Hendrix, this stud here. So this would happen. So at the very end, 11 p.m. on September 17th, they shared a bottle of wine. She drove him to the residence of an acquaintance at 1:45, where he remained for about an hour, picked him up, drove him back to their flat at 3 a.m. They stayed up and talked till 7 a.m. Dude, you shared a bottle of wine at 11 p.m. and you stayed up till 7? There is no conversation good enough. I don't care how hot you are, I'm passing out. Salute, Hendrix. Went to sleep. She woke up around 11 a.m. That is not enough sleep, Monica. Boy, you guys are amazing. Found Hendrix breathing but unconscious and unresponsive. Calling for an ambulance by 11:18. It arrived 9 minutes later. Transported him to hospital, where they pronounced him dead at 12:45 on September 18th, 1970. He barely made the 27 Club. He was a month away from turning 28. So you got that going for you. In honor, we must all get a headband, razor blade slit our forehead, put a tab of acid, and then the headband over it, in honor of Hendrix. I'm going to do that right now. If you hear a lot of dead air, you know why. It's the keyword, and we'll do our police-spotted mugshots coming up. Brought to us by Durrell's Lock and Safe. Press it.

0: I hear you talking. Or wait, are those voices in my head? Either way, I'm fine with it. Thursday, November 5th, the 99 Rock Club LA Concert Series brings you Catch Your Breath. 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
2: Here's Kevin McKay with today's tales from the police.
1: And blotter. I recently did talk to a meth head, and he was like, that person was like, yeah, you can like drop it in your coffee. You can smoke it. And I'm like, do you snort it? And he's, that person said, I wouldn't advise that. I'm like, oh, all right. Now I know. My drug education. I feel like freaking, what's his name on training day? Mother effer, this is chess. It ain't checkers. King Kong ain't got nothing. They said that was an ad lib. When he said, King Kong ain't got nothing on me. Burn this town down. I think just now, police blotter, I'm just going to do training day quotes. Durrell's Lock and Safe. 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They are in Crestview, but they go everywhere. Your girlfriend, you need to lock her out of your house? 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My God, I don't even know what any of that means. I speak American around here. Durrell's Lock and Safe on Facebook, giving away a key every month. I think, how many? One? Three? They give away a key or keys. Remember to smile in that mugshot if you do get arrested this weekend. I would hate for that to happen. I'll preface with that. But if you do, you're there. Might as well. This one is crazy. Slippery Rock University officers responded to a fire alarm, only to discover that a fan was on high and blowing directly on a smoke detector, which triggered the alarm. So they said, move the fan. And reset the alarm. That is amazing. It is a wind detector. Setting it off. Okay. Disturbance at Spirit Halloween in New York. Love it. Let's all go to Spirit Halloween. It's that time of year. Officers were dispatched for a public service call at Spirit Halloween location. Says that someone was in costume, not paying for the costume, and irritating all the customers. Let me just try this on. He's terrified. The clown just standing there in the costume place, smiling. I ain't buying it. I just want to kill people.
3: 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Where is the new brew pub?
4: 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You'll never find it.
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McKay. All right, this is for Metallica in San Diego in May as they expand their tour, and it's going to put you in the pit. Fade, F-A-D-E, is your keyword good for the rest of the day. Fade, F-A-D-E, to 95819, wherever you're listening. In the United States, I should say. That number works. Fade to 95819.

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0: Nate in 1970. We lost the great Hendrix. 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

0: Broken Mirror. 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
0: Whoa. These guys are great. Look up Thrashwall. I love them. Dow Jones.

0: Browns looks like the only thing that's down 97 points. S&P 500 up 12 points. NASDAQ, another good day, two in a row, 104 points up on the tech stock. Gold is up $21. You're about $4,400 on an ounce of gold if you'd like to buy me a couple. Silver up 76 cents, 66 points. 86, almost, yeah, getting up there to 67 bucks an ounce on silver. Cryptocurrency. That was funny. I said my one friend was saying to buy XRT, and then Diver Frank is like, don't. No, XRP. Don't. They suck. I'm like, well, I don't know. My crypto's not doing that great. So obviously, I don't know. Bitcoin took a big jump. Wow, big jump. You're at 81,199 on Bitcoin. Let's get it back up to 100. Big mover, big gainer is Gravity. G. Just the initial G. Gravity. That's cheap, too. Could have made some money on that. Gravity coin cost 0.007 cents. And that's up 59% in the last 24 hours. Your big gainer on crypto. Gravity. Gravity. Thrash Wall. I hope they all listen to you. I love you guys. Pick a new band on Monday. Craigslist misconnections on the way. Let's pick a metal show. Let's see what we got. I'll give you a choice. I mean, November, early November. Catch Your Breath, November 5th. 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
0: 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I also get to that new one from Ashes, the new Die For You, waiting to go 99.

us. Chains 99 Rock. Howie Horner, you are right. Centennial Pork business shout out. Because I said, doing it well. And I was like, who's that? TLC, Salt and Pepper. He's like, wrong gender. It was an LL Cool J song. Damn, you good. I guess I won't get hired at the hip hop of the 90s station. From Ashes to New is new. It's called Die for You, 99 Rock.

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1: Kevin McKay.
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Craigslist next, 99 Ryan.

0: This is Lisa, and Kevin's Misconnections are next on 99 Rock. I get so turned on. Yeah.
1: I think you're faking it.
2: A glimpse of a MILF in Marshalls or a hot little cricket in the mall. But you ain't got the stones to holler at her. Let's go check Craigslist Misconnections with Kevin McKay.
1: Some guys are like, no, she's not, because no one's ever faked it with me. All right, finding the love for the weekend. I hope you made that move. I hope, yeah. I think he's trying to say Heather. H-E-A-R-H-E-R. Hair her. Be a great name, actually. You used to let me come by your place. I would love to reconnect or find someone new. A new hair her. Oh, dude. That is just tough. She found someone better. That's why you never heard from you. You used to go by her place. And she went, eh. See you later. You're like, all right, baby. You loved it. I'll be back. Eh. I'm good. Probably not good words to hear from a woman after sex. I'm good. Oh, dog walking. You were walking your dog around 8:30 p.m. last night. We tried to get our dogs to meet, but they weren't interested. Oh, there's a deeper meaning there. Would love to walk together sometime. Those dogs know. If your dog's not sniffing the ass of another person's dog, that means that the owner is probably not interested in you, and you won't get to sniff her ass. I mean, if we're just gonna say it like it is, I'm sorry. The dogs know. Tall barista, that's all we got to go on. We chatted for a little bit. The chemistry was on point. I wish I'd gotten your name. Don't they wear name tags, first of all? Second of all, where? I think there's more than one coffee place in the listening area, so I don't know. Tall barista, got it. Okay, we're on. Another one, I think you speak in code. Fiddler, looking for jams or partner. I'm a fiddler with 4 years experience, advanced beginning adult, in search of acoustic jams or partner, evenings or weekends, hope to hear from you. Wow, is that all code? Is that all some weird, cool sex talk? I think I want to be a fiddler. It sounds like you just do a lot of finger work, right? I don't know what that's all about. Maybe you understand. You're like, oh, Kevin, I know what it is. I'll respond. I enjoy fiddlers. Silly, innocent Kevin. Surfer dude, AC Cold, is coming back in studio with a band this time. Kawaii AF is coming in. We're going to talk about that. Crestview Skate Jam, free to the public tomorrow.
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0: Kauai AF, look them up, K-A-W-A-I-I-A-F. Mommy, what's that AF stand for? Talking about playing tomorrow at the Skate Jam in Crestview. The next hour, you're taking over the hour in the Friday Free-for-All.

0: hair color in this studio, mother effers.
1: Yeah, we do.
0: Although AC doesn't color his hair. That is naturally beautiful brown with some blonde tips, isn't it?
1: National ombre from the ocean.
0: Man. Have you ever? That saltwater hair, man.
1: Dude, everybody thinks I dye it, but it's just the sun, man. It just lucky. Dyes the end. It's just surfing, dude.
0: So beautiful. So beautiful. Well, who is this much. Band you've brought in studio?
1: Dude, I brought
0: Kawhi. They are the cutest band I've ever seen.
1: Dude, the one and only Kawhi AF coming from New Orleans.
0: Dude, you guys sound great. Welcome.
2: Thank you. Thank
0: yes. You. So we heard a little yesterday that he played for me. And then what was the show you went and you did an audition on? Was it the
2: That was Drewski's Could Have Been Records auditioned in New Orleans.
0: In New Orleans. All right. You thought it was Texas. So it was in New Orleans and you showed up. And that got a lot of hits, didn't it?
2: Oh, it did astronomical hits and continue to do so.
0: Okay. So now you're starting to get a lot more followers and stuff?
2: Yeah. That has changed everything for us.
0: Do people say, how do you spell your band name? Do you get that a lot?
2: Not how to spell it, but how to say it.
3: Okay. All the time.
0: How do we officially say it?
2: It's without Kawhi cussing. AF.
0: Okay. Woo. Scared me. You know, this public radio thing. Are you going to sing a song for us later without F-bombs in it?
2: Absolutely.
0: Yeah?
2: I know how to kids bobify it.
0: All right, cool. Which one's the drummer?
2: Oh, he is.
0: He's not here. I got this. These are, someone gave this to me, Lars from Metallica's actual drumsticks.
2: Oh, what?
0: Now, you may not appreciate that none of you are a drummer, but it's not wooden right there. That's like a sheath around it. It will never break.
2: What?
0: Yeah, oh, I'm impressing them.
3: Whoa.
0: Yeah, so no, if you need a drummer, I'm terrible. But I can spin them.
2: He's incredible.
0: I can spin them. All right, tell That's us impressive. A little about Kawhi AF, and you're playing tonight at Downtown Music Hall.
2: That's right.
0: Yep. All right, good, good. So thank you for stopping by. I know this is like wake up with your groupie time. If you need cocaine, I don't have any. We have coffee, water.
3: I like coffee.
0: AC, got weed? You got sativa. All right, he'll wake you up with some sativa. And then you're off to sound check, I imagine.
2: Oh, we already
0: did that?
2: Yeah, sound check's done.
0: Holy crap. When did you get in town?
3: Like 1 o'clock.
0: These guys know what's going on. They make it happen. Very efficient. Okay. And then tomorrow, what time are they playing? Tomorrow, what time are you playing the skate park?
4: They're going to play at
0: 11:15. 11:15? Oh, you got a brunch set. Yeah. I like it. They'll be out there with their mimosas and Bloody Marys watching you.
3: That sounds great.
0: That's a turnaround, man, for a band. You got a night show, and then you got to turn around and be on stage by 11:15.
2: Yep. I'm going to make sure that I don't scream too much.
0: Okay. There you go. Yeah, you got to save that voice.
3: I'll do that.
0: Yeah. Do you also? You do singing? You back up?
3: I do the screaming.
0: A lot of I'm and the backups. Screamer. Okay. I don't know how you guys do it. Seriously. Like, as a drummer, I just show up. I could be snotty. I could have, like, no voice. But singing, man, that is so tough. With the change of weather and everything, honestly.
2: Oh, my God. Yeah, no. Like, if you, like, play in cold weather, your voice will be shot.
0: Yes.
3: Or really dry weather.
0: Okay. Any weather, your voice will be shot is a lesson I'm learning. It's got to be perfect.
3: We come from a well-hydrated city.
0: Oh, okay. New Orleans. All of you New Orleans?
5: Yeah. Well, we all live there.
0: Okay.
5: I'm the only one from like a different state.
0: Where are you from?
5: Well, I'm originally from a small town in Northern California, but that was like a long time ago. It was like a really small, lousy town, and I got out of there as soon as I could.
0: What is that small, lousy town?
5: Oh, no.
0: Fresno.
5: No, it's not Fresno. No, it's called Clear Lake, California. It's like an hour and a half north and midland of like Sacramento. This is like a cheap place my parents found to buy a house or whatever.
0: Gotcha.
5: And I got the opportunity to move to New Orleans and start doing music stuff and never looked back from that.
0: Where's corn from Bakersfield? That's supposed to be bad.
5: Is corn from Bakersfield?
0: I think so.
5: That's funny. Okay, well, at least I'm not from Bakersfield.
0: At least you are not, yes. Or Fresno.
5: Oh, man. I hope we don't have any listeners in Fresno or Bakersfield.
0: I hope they are. Your town sucks.
5: Sorry, y'all.
0: You have to move here.
5: I mean, it doesn't hurt.
0: It doesn't hurt. All right, so that's cool. We'll talk a little more, and tomorrow is the skate jam. This is the fourth.

0: En garde!
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2: Love the community and the culture, and
3: that is
2: we
3: really
2: gotta make
3: cool.
2: sure that we show up and show them how thankful we are that they're coming out from New Orleans to do this for us. And guys, if you haven't heard this band, I mean, get on their Instagram right now, Kawhi AF. Just look them up; they'll pop
3: up. We'll play some more. You guys can maybe do something. You think? We have no guitars here.
4: I'm always down to do acapella.
3: Okay, we can either do that, or I'll just pick some song, and you know, we'll go from there. So we'll do that. So hang out for a little bit. Thank you, guys. Thank you, promoter.
4: God, thank you.
3: This guy. Here, take over the mic, man. You're hired, dude.
5: Canadians are invading! Canadians are invading! What, are they going to bacon us to death? Bacon. The 99 Rock Club LA Concert Series is stoked to bring you one we thought we'd never see.

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0: 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We'll play Kawhi AF and then Metallica. Nice combo.
1: That is very
0: 99
1: awesome.
0: Rock, your Gulf Coast Rock Station. These guys are so cool. And they're playing the skate jam tomorrow in Crestview at the skate park for free. I hope someone's feeding you and putting you up.
2: Oh, you already know that I'm giving these guys free lunch.
0: Oh,
2: whatever they want.
0: Bologna sandwiches for your troubles. Thank you.
2: Hey, I'm throwing in a bag of Lay's, dude.
3: Oh, all right.
0: All right, crunch it on the sandwich. Any of you guys surf? You know this guy surfs, too.
4: Can you surf, Ricky?
0: Yeah, California guy.
5: I have surfed very briefly when I was younger. It was mostly, like, boogie boarding.
0: Oh, yeah.
5: But I would, I feel like just being out here, I do want it. There are places around here, right? I could buy a boogie board and go.
0: Well,
5: like,
0: yeah. I was going to say, I don't know how high the waves get around
5: okay,
0: here.
5: Okay,
0: but AC says
5: mind,
0: you
5: then.
0: Can find some.
5: Okay.
2: So I'll tell you what, you definitely can, especially we have a little bit of swell in right now. And any board you want to ride, dude, from as tiny and as big as you want, I have like 200 surfboards. And I own the biggest surf school on the Southern Coast. So.
0: Damn!
2: Dude, let's go surf!
5: And you'd let me borrow one? That's so kind of you.
2: I would let you borrow one anytime you want.
0: Oh, that's, they're so friendly. Off
5: rad.
0: The air, they're like, F you, I hate you. You'll never get a surfboard.
2: I'm sorry.
0: So you know John Five? He started playing guitar for Motley Crue.
6: Okay.
0: John Five? No? No one?
5: Not a Motley Crue.
0: I love it. I'm the father figure here. There's a band called Motley Crue.
3: I know Motley Crue.
0: All right, good. So they got rid of their guitars. He got real old, and whatever happened, he left. And so they got John Five in there. And this is Nickelback with John Five, a new one called Rattle the Cage, 99 Rock.

shakes so bad you can't press the buttons on your radio? Been there. 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You'll be fine.

0: are talking deep in studio. I am learning from them. Kawhi AF in studio playing Downtown Music Hall tonight about 9 o'clock. And then tomorrow, up early, AC making them play by 11:15 a.m. Eating omelets on stage between songs.
1: Hey, look, it's whatever they want to eat, man. I couldn't thank them enough for coming out and doing
0: that
1: this.
0: That is so cool.
1: Hey, 11:15, you know, I want everybody to know that they have two sets. They have 11:15, and then they have 3:10.
0: So, oh, you're doing 3:10.
1: So they have two split sets. I didn't recognize to mention that before. So they're going to be doing our free jams. So when we jam in between, that's when they get to play. And I think it's a great opportunity
0: for people
1: to actually be able to like skate to your music. It makes it a real
0: All areas
1: experience.
0: Come out to this, but definitely Crestview tomorrow at the skate park. And yes. That starts at 11. So 5 members in the band? Ooh.
2: Yep.
0: More members, more drama, huh?
2: You ain't lying.
0: How long have you been together?
2: Oh, 10 years. Yeah, 10 years. We made 10 in August.
0: How many fights? Throw down a lot.
3: You mean just this year? Or in-
0: You're like, on the way here? But that's cool. It's like brothers, right?
2: Yeah.
1: Yes.
0: Exactly. Like making albums, making songs, all kinds of stuff. Huh?
2: I mean, like when there's passion behind it, there's going to be passionate fists to fight for that passion.
0: So. I like that. I like that a lot. Let's go down the line. Some of your favorite bands. What comes to mind?
4: Yo, Waffle here. Favorite band. Obviously, in like the rock sector, Metallica.
0: There you go. Good. You know, I love that with Metallica. They have got old to young. 100%. Everyone loves them.
4: Yeah, and then you know, I listen to a lot of EDM and stuff like.
0: Oh, do you?
4: So I love drum and bass, and then like anything in like the horrorcore sector.
0: Is he
4: like,
0: going to be in the corner with glow sticks later on tonight, staring at his hands?
4: Very possibly.
0: He's on ecstasy. He's on the ecstasy.
2: I'll keep it pop punk and emo. Obviously, Blink 182, Green Day, Sum 41, Newfound Glory, Good Charlotte, Simple Plan, Fallout Boy.
0: Yeah.
2: Taking Back Sunday, Senses Fail. And I'm gonna throw in some pop stars: Hilary Duff, Michelle Branch, Backstreet Boys, NSYNC. I'm a big pop boy.
0: Look at you! All right.
2: That's why songs sound so good, because I have a pop background.
0: Mm-hmm.
2: But yeah, also shout out Aaron Carter, RIP. You are the greatest.
0: Wow, Aaron Carter! I was not ready for that. Anybody else NSYNC or Backstreet Boys members?
3: I grew up listening to a lot of Green Day and Blink. MCR. I also got into hardcore later on. Bands like Counterparts, Comeback Kid. I also like Neck Deep and some newer pop punk.
0: I gotta look into those. I really don't know.
3: Good stuff.
5: I grew up on pop punk in general, I guess. Green Day might be the best band ever. You know, as far as like writing pop punk songs and arranging all the harmonies, I feel like they were doing it earlier on better than anyone.
0: Wow.
5: So definitely Green Day is my biggest like influence in general. But honestly, I mostly listen to like obscure electronic music that might mix like pop punk with like other kinds of stuff.
0: Is there like a name of an artist, or is it just kind of
5: Well, I could my all-time favorite musician is this musician named MSX, who like mixes pop punk with like aggressive electronic music, like kind of stuff like that, I guess.
0: I gotta look into Counterparts. Sure. You said
3: they're MSX from Canada.
5: Yeah,
0: all right, very cool. Thank you guys so much. KawaiiAF.com, is that it?
2: Let's see. There's a lot of stuff.
0: Just put in Kawhi AF.
4: But Kawhi AF_official on all of our socials, and then our shop's KawhiiAF.shop. Our website is more just our press kit and stuff.
0: So yeah, that's what I was looking
4: there,
0: at.
4: You know, go check it out.
0: The bio, the story. Thank you, guys. Very cool, man. Very cool.
2: Thank you.
0: Good luck tonight and tomorrow. Tomorrow at the skate jam. Thank you, AC, man.
2: Thank you.
0: Real rock stars hanging out.
1: I really
0: you see what happens? You get hot chicks in studio when that happens. What's up over here?
1: Dude, all four of them, right?
0: Yeah. All right, Friday Free for All is on the way. We'll do Pepitos and New Sublime waiting to go.
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0: We're into the free for all. I got to pull up my crazy little song. Thank you, Kauai AF. They are amazing people. All right. Jingle Friday. Friday. There we go. 243-3699 for Pepito.

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I like taking the early on request because they're like, oh, I'm calling for Pepito. 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I'll do that for you. 243-3699, your hour, Friday free-for-all request.

0: that guitar. Got to meet them backstage at the Hard Rock Biloxi once. I thought they were going to be real standoffish. They were totally cool. What's up? You're tall. I'm like, and you're the Colt. 243-3699 Rock.
1: Kevin McKay, what's up, buddy?
0: What's up, my man?
1: Man, it's a beautiful, wonderful Friday, and I think we should kick off the end of the work week with Call Me the Breeze.
0: God, you love that. You and KC from American Legion. Love that.
1: I tell you what, if I had a dollar, if every time I sang that drunk karaoke, I'd probably have about $1,500.
0: And that's a long song, too. That's a long drunk karaoke.
1: I do like, you know, the air guitar and the air piano with a beer bottle in my hand during the chorus.
0: Oh, you're that guy.
1: I'm that guy.

0: Mr. Breeze.
1: Come into any Pepper's location and try all three Pepper tequilas, Blanco, Añejo, and Reposado.

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1: That is not a run to the bathroom song, man. That thing is short. It's like it's a, you start it and then it's over. I'll tell you the story about Johnny McGory. Shall I begin it? For that's all that's in it. Friday free for all, White Stripes. Whatever 1030 Miracle Strip Parkway is, vehicle crash there. Looks like it's getting onto the island on that stretch. I don't know, eastbound or westbound. You can tell me. Florida Highway Patrol doesn't feel the need to put eastbound or westbound. American Legion is post 235 on Hollywood Boulevard. A beautiful, newly painted tank out front. KC the man with the entertainment. Dude never stops. He's like retired from truck driving now. I'm like, oh, it's going to like double now, the entertainment at American Legion. Head on over there. Open to the public. Live music, karaoke, amazing food, Julie's Southern Joy, and strong drinks. Great place to go hang out. As we roll on, I'll get you the keyword for Metallica. And it is your hour, the Friday free-for-all, 243-3699. 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
2: Hey, Kevin, what's up, baby?
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1: Gunshine is, that's that early November. November 6th, that's a Friday.
2: Okay, good deal. Good deal. All right. Well, how about doing a single Looks Good on You?
1: Good song. Gunshine, dude. Gary, your biggest fan, I'll bet. 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

0: Love it. See why I love the request hour? You, what you call in. You, people. Nirvana, 99 Rock, your Gulf Coast Rock Station. Going for Task Force Pizza right now and our cliche of the day, sports. Let's see. Let's ask AI girlfriend what I need to know is who the Bears. The Bears got Vikings. What would be AI girlfriend? Who's Alabama play? Florida State. Okay, what else do you guys like? Who does New Orleans play this weekend? That's another one for my AI girlfriend. I'm thinking in the area. This is Baltimore Ravens. Okay. Does that cover it? I don't know. Do you want me to ask at any WNBA game? Task Force Pizza in Fort Walton Beach, also Crestview, always with the trivia, the games, the live music, and they got food, including that all-you-can-eat, all-you-can-punish the buffet from 11 till 2. Love that one. Task Force Pizza, veteran-owned. We love you. Hair Club in half an hour. Who's this?
1: Hey, how's it going?
0: Good, man. Got yourself Task Force Pizza.
1: You ain't going to believe this, but this is Rick Myron.
0: It's Rick what?
1: Rick Myron. I'm the one that waits 4 seconds and dials.
0: Oh, Rick knows how to do it. His trick, and I don't know why you're giving it away. You count to four. When I say caller nine, you go 1, 2, 3, 4. Then you dial.
1: Yes, sir.
0: All right. He's giving away his tricks.
1: Nobody's listening about that giveaway.
0: Now tell me, how do you please a woman? Because I really need to know.
1: When they want to go somewhere or they're wanting you to run some errands for them or whatever might be happening, count, just say yes, dear.
0: And then,
1: yes,
0: dear. And then count to four.
1: Yes, dear. Yes, dear, it works.
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All right, 99 Rock, through the cliche of the day. We get into the 6 o'clock hour with the Hair Club on a Motley Crue Friday. A lot of history on this date. Big. Huge. We'll cover that and give you Pepitos in a bit, 99 Rock.

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99 Rock. I haven't played this in a while, man. I forgot. I like this one. Giovanni and the Hired Guns, Ramon Ayala. Por qué, Ramon? Zeppelin and New Breaking Benjamin. Great song on the way to the Hair Club, 99 Rock.

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0: 99 Rocky, Gulf Coast Rock Station, Something Wicked, Breaking Benjamin. Congrats to Melanie Deer of Crestview. So excited, although she feels I made fun of her on the air. I'm like, I didn't do that. Me? Hair Club time, 3 in a row for Pepito's. I'm sorry, Melanie's going out to Anaheim to go meet him and watch him. You know, because we give stuff away. Like Pepito's, 3 locations, Miramar Beach, Fort Walton Beach, and Niceville. Let's hook you up with that. Food and drink, late night happy hour. Great people, amazing food, open all weekend. I don't think they take a day off. They trabajo. I think that's work so hard. All right, a lot going on in this day in history. Lost the great Jimi Hendrix on this date at the age of 27. He's in the 27 Club. 1970. A lot happened in 71. The Who scoring their only UK number one album with Who's Next came out. Black Sabbath releasing Paranoid, the amazing album, and they were so young. Go listen to Paranoid and be like, these guys are 21? Amazing. And this will be for trivia. A couple stories with this band. 243-3699 would be super easy. On this date, 1978, all 4 members of this band released solo albums on the same day. That was a cool idea. And then, 5 years later, 1983, this band appeared publicly without makeup for the first time. Wah, wah. Who do you think that is? 243-3699.
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One more to go. Love it. Get you pulled over here in the early evening. And then we got new music and a 90s nugget on the way.

club is over. 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We're moving on to new music. 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

0: 99 Rock, all you 3 days gracers, you get along so well. Now they got both singers in the band. I love that. A very Canadian thing to do. That's a new one called Apologies on your Gulf Coast Rock Station. Time for a 90s nugget. Let's go to, and I did finally listen to the whole album because I was like, because, you know, sometimes I love a song so much and then I'm like, I don't think I heard the rest of the album. I think of Houston Days on this one. And debut album, 1991. And it's really weird when these, like the one-hit wonders, a lot of the time it is the first song on their debut album. And it's like all downhill from there. 1991 debut album of the same name as the band, School of Fish, Three Strange Days, your nugget, 99 Rock.
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0: driving down I-10 to that one in Houston, listening to that. They played that one all the time at the rock station, which I wonder. I don't even know if it's, I think it's a Tejano station now. But a great song on that one. Okay, Noise and Nights on the way. We got more Metallica San Diego keywords coming on Monday for you to win that. The keyword good for the rest of the day today is Fade, F-A-D-E. Text that to 95819. Chance for a trip in May out to San Diego Hotel Airfare, and you are in the pits, right up by the band for that one. Tomorrow night, we'll see you for the debut of the B-Rad band, Brad Messersmith and his band, playing at Club LA, so don't miss that as they're opening up for Forever Ozzy. There are some tickets still available. We'll see you out at Club LA tomorrow night, 99 Rock.
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8: 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But be nice.